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Sú go bhúid bu tuairt soltas ar ais go dtí an ceil an gcurm cló ar radio an lific dí lethirtéis a hé an nocht.

Ag a radio an lifa Kate Che punk a car FM NYC off tracks canon EP sin could have fresh and it's Jack on chin DJ Duke Trent canon Marvin Belton Darvana back to Africa Kyoto Muta Swing freshen agus Walt J can Darvana love is on my side. So we're going to have on a kill there and clore an oct. Loves it on a rash again. I'm Kane and Chuck and Johogan. Shin near clog. Eating Saturn air radio notifications. Shay look a car so good. And Shin Sloan. Grimagut August

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Well, Oan Lian Kena, Kernin, a Canam a couple of Blino Hin, Kernin Oan Lian Nideg Shaska Tree, Canam Misha and Kernin Shah, a fifth of a tree. Agus shup pisa o fa o fardor balam Curtis Amy agus beidr nachwil mór an coramachagav on shaint or saxophone show ach malta simagav nu will anagav an rock group of the Doors hein Curtis Amy on saxophone eg dera on auron fear callul touch me the quid the Doors ach yen she fad kernin in nidiag shaska tree thar banam native land agus no thar banam Katanga on track of Thomach on a Heintief, on Thanabathar in our native land. So, Buanagi Thanavas, show pieces off, Father, so it's kind of Thurs Das a show. Native land, the Huid Curtis Amy.

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Bin agav Mahalia Jackson agus I'm gonna move on up a little higher. Well, slán wemse Billy O'Hanlon bio and shot a radian lithi shot an not the garum agus be me liv arish and tachtan chu hogging agin Tom Kane a shea clog gach daunach bich shachtan dasgath slán.

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1: 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Now, not really a tossy, but just a toast, if you like, the tunes. 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

days cooing me astray couplela me a father gain couplela came cool layers time a rush to crash the plays lemon clicking lawn pokey full of pain animal love to behave pulling Dublin from the grave what I ain't keel agam stupid may make on tussic let my fair errand wish like I trusted I destroy

back in that east and morning look it's back in that east and morning look it's back in that east and morning look it's back in that east and morning look it's back in that east and morning look it's back in that east and morning look it's back in that east and morning look it's back in that east and morning look it's back in that east and morning look.

0: Well, come here, Neil Tashi, in Mohorumshire, Furifa, than Eurofish. 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
0: well, fair play. Well, you know, being a ruddy show, rave half of the Nian ruin e Shin. So, is though he better a great less on Batagannish, a couple of shacht and hin, I guess, Shin and Tom Dove on Aaron. Half of the August better fish on the English.
1: Fun, a russet, totu gra, nach russet in bio, a herbe.
0: Well, Neil, callus fed lemoro. Yeah, no, vishe bio. 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So,
1: Gamortis
0: internationta. So, but she shouldn't talk to the exern of Misa, Harthur and Trilofid, Carolofid, Harthur and Amshin?
1: Carolofid.
0: Into her fad. August Cowell, Shame Lena.
1: Toshier Shul's Multifairs and Convention Center in Ta'ali, Malta. August Bay Misha on.
0: Fair play, Rutcha and Neil. Kali Yenemist Gan Hu, Hun Corsi. Or the fish a flay. Tashe is more an achwin agus on shoulder chultura who dunya on show radio lifa and heal.
1: Well, it's more an honor than may show a flay latsa rossa.
0: Well, eish by fis nishkele agin Aaron Carroll offid, Kunasmar and Nairine Lynn. 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
0: 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A radio no lifa, kate sa shay, punka kahar FM. 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
4: For Sean, don't us win if tea on SEAI. 8,000 euro la hike in Shadu Bali. 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

sign in the garden when we drove past today. Under offer, it says. We always promised we'd go and view the old house when it went on the market, just to see how it looks after all these years, with those big extensions, the new windows and doors. So we looked it up online and had a flick through the brochure. It was fucking heartbreaking. They've ripped out the bespoke couch from the back room where we used to play the snares and demolished the corner where we put the Christmas tree. They've moved the kitchen to where the garage was and built a granny flat right over into the garden, that beautiful garden where I built your swing. And remember where Mum's cabinet was, the one with the statuette she claimed was haunted. And you could stand there and look out at the trees. All you can see from there now is concrete. And the front porch, where I would intercept all those letters from school, and where I launched our dad through the window, that's all gone too. Our old bedrooms are pretty much intact though, apart from the new bad layout and tacky decor. It's funny to know all those monsters we drew on the walls are still there, hidden underneath that awful wallpaper. It's an architectural crime, that's what it is. This gorgeous old modernist house, designed with love in its form and functions, all destroyed now by bad taste and disrespect. It's like they've sand.

gochiaun an sin o Tindersticks an grupa o Nottingham I sasana vi Bristol gyn nis Lewis Clark agus an ish Nottingham Jerich an sin coolishib los periquitos sin rian on fum rian igor an scanan Stars at 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
1: 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Agus Gunyachik Sheed, Gamor Ivoimer, Agus Eik Fosnis. Shoyeve Beeswing, O Christy Moore.
2: I was 18 when I came to town. 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
2: In the merry month of June, from me home I started, left the girls at June, nearly broken hearted, salute to father dear, kiss me darling mother, drank a pint of beer, me grief and tears to 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rocky road to Dublin, 1, 2, 3, 4, 5, hut the hare and turn her down the rocky road, all the way to Dublin, whack full only in Mullingar that night I rested limbs so weary, started by daylight, me spirits bright, and ere he took a drop of the pure, keep me heart from sinking, that's the Paddy's cure, whenever he's on for drinking, to see the lassie smile, laughing all the while, at me curious style, twas set your heart a bubbling, and asked if I was hard, wages I required, till I was nearly tired of the rocky road to Dublin, 1, 2, 3, 4, 5, hut the hare and turn her down the rocky road, all the way to Dublin, whack full ollie in Dublin next arrived, I thought it's such a pity to be so soon deprived, a view of that fine city, well then I took a stroll, all among the quality bundle it was stole, all in a neat locality, something crossed me mind, when I looked behind, no bundle could I find, upon me sick a wobbling, inquiring for the road, said me cut it broke, wasn't much in vogue, on the rocky road to Dublin, 1, 2, 3, 4, 5, hut the hare and turn her down the rocky road, all the way to Dublin, whack for lovely ride. Spirits never failing, landed on the quay just as the ship was sailing, the captain at me roared, set the door of Paddy, when I jumped aboard a cabin found for Paddy, down among the base, played some bonny race, danced some hearty jigs, the water round me bubbling, when a poly head, wished myself was dead.

is cooing me astray Kubla me a father game Kubla came quilla layers Tama rocks to crash the plays lemo clicking lawn pokey full of pain animal love to behave pulling Dublin from the grave Mata ain't keel agam stupid may make on tussic Lemavera Aaron Gwishley got I trusted

0: name, little things of jade, and traffic jams and anagrams and bills we never paid.
1: How lovely it was. 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
0: I wonder if we did the right thing. Oh well, that's life, I guess.
2: I love your dress.
0: Do you?
2: It's pretty.
0: Thanks for the memory of faults that you forgave, rainbows on a wave,
1: and stockings in the basin when a fellow needs a shave.
2: Thank you so much.
0: Thanks for the memory of tinkling temple bells, alma mater yells,
1: and Cuban rum and towels from the very best hotel.

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1: Huh?
0: Huh?
1: We said goodbye with a highball.
0: Then I got as high as a steeple.
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0: But we were intelligent people.

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Chum Cetera on gitta igor rocky a kahar erdu spire. 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Is Bjugnar vi on skonon shin Aaron shine lista agam. Ach Massam Kega will sail more last smit and scan on. Egg, Eye of the Tiger. Ta clue August call. Air Rocky. August ta she callul. 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
2: 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HHH no Rob Mulhern modder a courtsy kill August Bay on Tyron Shin Eshahe and Morak Sokamad Sul Air Lina Dushin. Tatu Gaishok La Radio Nalifa Kate Sashe Punk Akar FM. And use Aaron Oglev Shin Hermekesh Air Ai. The Rind Multi Kyol Marshin Shohogi Inish Aaron Avulshe Dum Shoh O Machine Drum Shohoginish Safed.

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Anish, Tha on Maskon Kyol Tai Chot Kinal Randmuch Anish. Ach, Shin and Rudis Bralam, Viva a Krela, Le Radio Nalifa August Kernshe, Shin and Nildum Kinal Nilish Dinadan our Grail Tory, a bean a Krela. Air on Geraldine Massam. August in Easter Shin, Ta, Nilish Lefekal, Aaron Galore, Nua, Egg Tijikar, Aperitif, Sheshin, Far, Unvar, Ebeens, Egg Krohun, and Manglin, Galair, Air, and Galore, Shin. 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So, Shoginish, Kevin, Vika Valvi, Let Lover Now Alone.

Ben agian sin, Two Lone Swordsmen le. Tiny reminder, number one on remix to quit CPIJ. Tadu geishat le radio na lifa. Bin Shanavana de quit Andrew Weatherall on Kyoto Electronic a vi vile air the Sabres of Paradise Homa. Agus fi sheetsin eg shenim gan Andrew Weatherall imlina egg all together now Homa. Anish nismo kyol timpaloch sho own mana. 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

0: behind my igloo. 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I said, with a lead. Lead-filled snowshoe. 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
1: peek-a-boo,
0: with a lead.

0: my favorite baby Seely went whap with a lead filled snowshoe and he hit him on the nose and he hit him on the fin and he that got me just about as evil as an Eskimo boy can be so I bent down and I reached down and I scooped down and I gathered up a generous mitten full of the deadly
1: yellow snow
0: the deadly yellow snow from right there where the huskies go whereupon I proceeded to take that mitten full of the deadly yellow snow crystals and rub it all into his beady little eyes with a vigorous circular motion hitherto unknown to the people in this area but destined to take the place of the mud shark in your mythology here it goes now the circular motion rub it yellow

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I jumped up and down the chest of a very upset, as you can understand. And rightly so, because the deadly yellow snow crystals had deprived him of his sight. And he stood up and he looked around and he said, I can't see.

0: Well, the fur trapper stood there with his arms outstretched across the frozen white wasteland, trying to figure out what he's gonna do about his deflicted eyes. And it was at that precise moment that he remembered an ancient Eskimo legend wherein it is written on whatever it is that they write it on up there, that if anything bad ever happens to your eyes as a result of some sort of conflict with anyone named Nanook, the only way you can get it fixed up is to go trudging across the tundra mile after mile. Trudging across the tundra. Right down to the parish of St. Alfonso.
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2: 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It's Misha Russo Sheridan on Yon Shea Law Terrafor, it's Bemi Liv, Gadia Nia Chlug. 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
5: 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Care the hang, care the hang. 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Sha, sha, sha. 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Mandel to Sarat, game is unruh, terminal. See, chest the gramadina, digging in Berla. 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Ishla maglord, agus glock, lemma fiend on. Be an oak with Nisha, agus. Is a need on, but I'm in an open court, I don't worry.

learned a song in Grimsby over in England about 1987. It was during the Thatcher era. There was all kinds of things happening over in England, but I'll say one thing about Thatcher. Some fantastic songs were written during her reign. And this one was written by Peter Hames. It's called The Ballad of an Ordinary Man. Now we're on.

It's great to get out of the city for the week. Oh yeah, it's very quiet.

tás féisiú an romantic le DJ Crossfitter seo amalgamate Wonders of the World. Sometimes this is all you want. Agus ag teach sus senan ó astal.

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The effect was titanic, and I might have stared indefinitely had not the sound of the piping seemed to grow stronger at my left.

Dream 93 or Dream Psycho, big up Dr. Groove, August Nadini, a massive Vic Abra, August Cocktail and Talgeistok, August on Groove Fest, massive August Freshen, and Radio Neuromantic, massive Consortium Galair, Tosha Show. Nie hey to Tiffany, och an lippe de stoke a corget de Tiffany, de Tiff gone doubt.

Dave Hugh, oh, Tosh Faces, The Riding Romantic, Ryan Lefkage, Punk Cartave here, Dumb, Ta Confesso, Floor Plan, Rivershin, If All the People Took Acid, Oh, Falty DL, Rivershin, Dear Rhythmics, Love's a Stranger, Tosh Faces, The Riding Romantic, Ryan Lefkage, Punk Car, Fan, Unshook, Dear Hain, Dig a Clug.

just to watch him die. And then I shot a man in Berna, just to watch him die. I shot a man in Carna, just to watch him die. And then I shot a man in Berna, just to watch him die. 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You shot a man in Kerna, just to watch him die.

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August, Ictus and Clore v. Kiolaguin, O Tashiwada, August Coolamer, Asleep to the World, own an album What Is Not Strange, August v. Julia Holter, Egg Kana, Aaron Kian Shin, Anish Tomid Khan, Ryan Klaskuk, Kiol Klaskuk, August Pisa, O Messian Quartet. 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

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piskil a hogal oh danny thompson shot crusader

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1: the 1800 le Negro Impact bana Aaronoch
0: serious
1: yeah, really ma August River Shin the Fontaine's DVD. Fontaine's DVD.
0: So it's Fontaine's. Get me a Fontaine's DVD while you're out there.
1: Oh, Tasha Vigay shook La Harna on air. Raji and Lificate is a shape on the card of them. Quishla, Nakafro. So I'm going to go to a point. Chart us each in, guys. Ma Shagwash was Sweeney. Oh, Cardiani may Amorach, Aaron Saharan. Well, Ta Tree Road, Erkirkwood Frasselair, Deuceport, a Haina Chlug, Save the GPO, Mar Newman's Girding Mesh to Kirk Carls.
0: Absolutely not. New, his massive foes, Pret.
1: Pret.
0: New Lich, you know. Tasha Geary, man.
1: I'd say go with it. So she had a Haina Chlug, I think Egan GPO is Dolly. And she had a Dol Chlug to Broad Truss. So Montatu Agiri Taku, Lenar Guards Truss, is Morris Few, Gulgaji Shin, a Dol Chlug, I think Gordini Quivnachan. And then Ega Hochta Chlug is Tihe, Samaris Fire Kratz Talbo, on Rave, Nijeg Shadex. On Rave is Glaily Satir, man.
0: Boyshe, Tasha couldn't break a hint.
1: Beyshe.
0: But the lads are fought on.
1: So Hochta Chlug, Maris Bar, Kratz Talbo, August, Tayagas Lan, Crave, Nijeg Shadex, Instagram, August Tatunan, Tiki Edikiana Kanchin, no Aaron Duris, Aaron Ije.
0: What's your class?
1: Nito, care to tell me to go Age to Glash in this, James?
0: I was going Age to Glash in there, man, wouldn't it be cool, the CJ Pandit?
1: It would, man. It would.
0: Still, I'm going to punish him, salt ass. Peace.

0: Did she mention my name? Like Gordon Lightfoot, a chulishev and shin, or Radio Lubricated, is it she? Pugagar FM.
1: It's River Shin. Wouldn't it be cool? Le CJ Pandit. We tuned on score, man.
0: CJ.
1: Tuned on score.
0: Pandit.
1: Stephen Lene. Chalk the newest a niche. Ta our on there, Vanham. New slang.
0: Mm hmm.
1: Le. The Shins.
0: The Shins.
1: Tune ma.
0: Okay, he chewed.
1: I don't know. It's Bana. Our man, nil more on our old school mana.
0: But she might have been guff, but like the in betweener there, like
1: oh yeah.
0: I walked to the pub and I talked to a girl.
1: Nil and our own shit. That's the Arctic Monkeys effect. Man,
0: like,
1: I tell
0: the
1: you.
0: Shins are like the
1: land
0: t-shirts, the fire extinguishers.
1: Oh man, the backroad bandits.
0: The backroad, the Radio Nolifus.
1: The Radio Nolifus. That's a man.
0: New slang, putting it on of us.

0: been Tinsel Town in the Rain, like the Blue Nile.
1: The Blue Nile. Blue Nile Shania, man.
0: Ah, Ernaus. Yeah,
2: Irish
0: yeah,
2: girl,
0: yeah,
2: God.
0: Yeah.
2: Aisling, can I go out of it? Bim, bim, bim, bim.
0: Actually, Kerr,
2: Amano, or Shield. You know, in tune to talk to Liam O'Wayne, to Shinanoa. Amble.
0: Amble, you.
2: La, la, la, la, la, la, la. Kerr, Tread, I think, in Kiana Hanian Loom, or Southwind Bay, or yeah, Tread. I don't know, Shinanoa. When sold us Amano, August, Ronan, Osnody, Tread.
0: August, Calabanks.
2: Calabanks, yes.
0: Let the rain be.

0: in cross your mind le Shelley Bana Aint Bana Claro man
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1: yeah week vibe on Claro
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0: look shine on with peace in neo soul now tunes agams
1: on fire
0: it's a playlist for sure
1: real low down lonesome like early James like Sierra Farrell on short original lyfic Kadis a shape on Gakar FM.

0: return one day. But in your prison state, you may as well not be here at all. You wear a thin disguise, it's from yourself you hide. Just take a look at us, we are heading for a fall.
1: Now presiding in this court of hip-hop justice, my rap forte is judge, jury, bailiff for prosecuting, DA, cassettarist, paragraphs. My modus operandi is carpe diem, whether de facto or de jure. Comprende, the people versus, you ain't a sensei. I'm teaching that style of wordplay, weaker than Wednesday. Regardless of what your friends say, they're all disabled, stricken from the record and deemed inadmissible. While this long arm of the law grabs a mic to shoot dope lines first and ask questions later. The death sentences of this live litigator to close the case tighter than the jaws of a gator. Stenographers are steady logging the jargon that your counselors are barking in hopes of a plea bargain. But when you read back verbatim what they're saying to persuade them, you realize exactly how I play them. I come with the truth, whole truth, and nothing but, cause the truth hurts just as much as fucking with live will. I prove skill with refills from now until plagiarizing MCs get their flows distilled.